When I first saw you, I saw love. And the first time you touched me,

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And if he's XXL, well, what the hell? Every penny don't fit the slot. Ah, Deanna.

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1: I'm a baker. Put your hands in the air. Give me all your money.
2: This is the story of my baker. To me.